0: All right. We're back in business. 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
2: Yeah, you were great.
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